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0: Husky, KRRM. Blue weather. That is what we are seeing for the next week. It is going to be gorgeous. Tomorrow coming in at about 88 degrees, 88 again Friday. Could even touch on 90 before we hit the weekend. Saturday, about 94, coming in about 97 or 98 on Sunday, then back down into the low 90s for Monday, Tuesday, high 80s. It is going to be a wild and beautiful week ahead. Make plans and, hey, have fun.
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Deals and Deals are down on our site. 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

0: Live South. Susie Boggess on KRRM. We are part of a costume drive, and what we are doing is collecting new and gently used costumes and accessories of all sizes because we want them for the small kids, the medium kids, and the big kids. So, hey, if you have some of those that you're not using, we would love to get them. We have a barrel in our lobby available for you to drop those off at 888 Rogue River Highway here in Grants Pass, Monday through Friday between 8 and 4. Please drop those by so we can help redirect those and get them to people who, you know, kids who may not get to have a nice costume for the Halloween holiday. Made up my own word there. All right, more music on the way.
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A lot of them sell out very quickly. But that is tomorrow morning. 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Be here. Wake up with Jason and Ashley 6 until 10 tomorrow morning on KRRN, your brand of country. Leaving you with John Anderson, Seminole Wind.

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1: 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He talked about a time last year when a man was dropping off his vehicle for service. Jared asked why he was getting all the maintenance items done now. The man got a little choked up and said that he was recently diagnosed with stage 4 cancer, and he wanted to take one last family road trip. As a dad, that hit Jared really hard. 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The entire staff decided that they wanted to use that money to pay for the repairs for this family. 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We love to hear about those hearts in action. We're blessed to have the staff we do and our clients that help make these things possible. Kelly's Automotive Service, where we service your vehicle, but take care of you.
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5: 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And welcome to all of our early risers who are ready to go. It is officially Thursday, and I do believe, unless my eyes are deceiving me, it is the first day of October. So let's go. I mean, it doesn't really feel like October, considering the fact that it's supposed to be about 88 this afternoon. We'll see how that all shakes out as we get into the afternoon. But definitely cooler evenings with an overnight low tonight around 50 or 51-ish. If you want to text in, Lifeline is open, 541-916-5947. 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
1: 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The Grammy Museum, Mississippi's 2026 gala, will honor longtime friends, collaborators, and Mississippi natives Mac McAnally and the late Jimmy Buffett, each with the coveted Crossroads American Music Award in Cleveland, Mississippi, coming up on Thursday, October 22nd. Representing the Grammy Award-winning group Shenandoah for the evening, founding members Marty Raybon and Mike McGuire will join McAnally for a special acoustic performance. McAnally co-penned their massive number one song, Two Dozen Roses, and has been a longtime friend of the band. The sold-out event will feature a reception, seated dinner, live music, and both a silent and live auction. Hudson Westbrook revealed the track list of his highly anticipated sophomore album, Made You Look. That'll be out on November 6th. On Saturday night, during Parker McCollum's final tour stop at Doggett Ford Park Arena in Beaumont, Texas, he surprised Vincent Mason with the news that his latest smash hit, Damned If I Do, has officially been certified platinum by RIAA following the presentation. Parker told Vincent, "I love you, brother. You're a great songwriter. You're the next big thing in country music. Best of luck to you, brother. I love you like your family." And Opry Entertainment Group has entered into a multi-year partnership with J.P. 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So what does that mean exactly? 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

Randy Travis on the Double R with your brand of country, 94.7. Yesterday, if you were listening, you probably remember about this time I was talking about that crazy storm in the Northeast where they had flooding and porta-potties flying around parking lots and someone actually passed away after getting struck by a tree. Well, it gets even crazier. More on that after Sugarland is settling on the Double R.

Settle In on the Double R with your brand of country at 94.7. So if you missed it yesterday, let's just get you up to speed real quick. I did mention it a few minutes ago that yesterday I was talking about the storm in New York and New Jersey where there was unfortunately someone that passed away because the wind and everything was so crazy that the man was hit and struck by a tree branch, which was very unfortunate, very sad to hear. There was also a situation that was a little more comical where porta potties were flying around the parking lot at the New York Jets stadium. Very wild. The wind was crazy. I was talking about how you probably don't want to find yourself in a porta potty when extreme winds come up. Probably the last place you want to be. Well, I shouldn't say the last place. I'm sure it could be worse, but I'm sure you're somewhat protected in a porta potty from the elements outside, but you're not protected from the elements that are in the porta potty. Okay, let's not dive too deep into that. That's gross. But a New Jersey man captured video of a shark swimming down a flooded neighborhood road during a powerful nor'easter that caused damage along the East Coast. The same strong storm, and more stories are coming out. This guy named Drew shared a video.

0: And that's exactly what happened here. But they don't really say if it made its way back to the bay or not. They did say it was seen swimming towards the bay, but did we ever get confirmation that it actually made it back to the bay, or is it still swimming around in a neighborhood? Is it in a cul-de-sac? Is it trying to work its way into the garage or into the backyard pool? I mean, who knows, but it's one of the last things you want to see. I mean, think about it. Sharks, snakes, alligators. Obviously, this is in the Northeast, so you're not going to see really snakes or alligators, probably. Maybe snakes, but yeah, definitely on the list of things you don't want to see when there's a flood. Sharks has to be in the top five, right?
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Chris Stapleton, nobody to blame on the Double R from the Bi-Mart Studios. We get ready for a few things you need to know. And we'll play Snooze or Lose right about 6:50, giving you an opportunity to win some Casablanca Coffee and Grill coming up on the Double R. We'll get to a few things you need to know after the Judds. And Turn It Loose on the Double R

0: Here's the Judds and Turn It Loose on the Double R's. We get to a few things you need to know this morning. First, from Kobe, five massage businesses in Southern Oregon closed their doors following a crackdown on suspected illicit operations. The businesses closed this summer after receiving multiple citations and investigations from the Oregon Board of Massage Therapists. According to OBMT, illicit massage businesses tend to operate without a license and sometimes participate in human trafficking and other activities. Three of the businesses were found in Medford, including 365 Day Spa, Lavender Spa, and Udah Foot Spa. One was located in Grants Pass and another in Roseburg. OBMT member Jeff Van Lannen says the new warning system has led many businesses to close their doors. Van Lannen says illicit businesses often open a new one after shutting down. Knowing the warning signs can be helpful in stopping these operations, Van Lannen says Oregon is becoming one of the leading states in stopping illicit massage businesses. From KDRV, a local nonprofit will take over management of Ashland's overnight homelessness camping site starting earlier this week, that is, under a new six-month pilot program. Opportunities for housing, resources, and assistance will run the Dusk to Dawn lawn at 1175 East Main Street through March 30th of 2027. OHRA staff will monitor the site and enforce program rules, including overnight checks and daily opening and closing procedures. The Dusk to Dawn lawn offers a temporary overnight resting spot for people experiencing homelessness. Guests can use the space nightly and for longer stretches on weekends. The goal is for the council to adopt a long-term direction before the pilot program ends. From Kobe, models show a Kelvin wave arriving at the Southern Oregon coast sometime during the first to second week of October. A Kelvin wave is a bulge of warmer water beneath the ocean's surface, moving up the west coast and raising sea levels by 6 inches to a foot. On a normal day, erosion of water levels will be higher, while Kelvin wave is not by itself very noticeable. When paired with the storm or king tides, it results in very high water levels. The wave is currently nearing Southern California and will travel up the west coast. It won't fully go away until El Nino weakens in the spring. From KDRV, two Klamath County District High Schools won grants worth $125,000 each to expand hands-on career and technical education programs. Henley High School and Lost River Junior Senior High School received CTE revitalization grants from the Oregon Department of Education for projects tailored to their programs. Henley is preparing to raise cattle for the first time, while Lost River will upgrade and renovate its wood and metal fabrication shops where students build and create. CTE revitalization grants are competitive grants from the Oregon Department of Education that are designed to help schools expand CTE programs and give students more opportunities for career-connected hands-on learning. And one quick note, beginning today from 8 a.m. to 11 a.m., M Street between 7th and 8th and Grants Pass will be closed to westbound traffic for paving work. From 8 a.m. to 1 p.m. today, Northwest Morgan Lane between Northwest Hawthorne Avenue and Northwest Donovan Court will be closed to westbound traffic for paving work as well. Detours will be in place with a flagger on site. Motorists are advised to avoid the area and find alternate routes. Emergency vehicles will not be allowed through. And those are a few things you need to know this morning on the Double R.
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1: I feel like if I answer the trivia questions, maybe I can go because my lunch is on my counter.
0: Oh, no.
1: Uh-huh. That's where we are today.
0: Well, I guess the good news is we're closer to the weekend, technically, than we were yesterday. So there is that.
1: It does not help me.
0: With lunch?
1: I have no lunch.
0: Well, you may have to duke it out. Shall we?
1: I got somebody to duke with.
0: Let's see. Double R, who's this?
2: This is Amber.
0: You want to play?
2: Let's do it. I'll share with Ashley.
1: Okay.
0: Aww. I thought maybe you heard her say she wanted to take it, and you thought, nope, not today. No, you don't.
2: What's that?
0: I thought maybe you heard her say that she was going to try and take the gift card, and you were just like, not today.
2: Well, I'll share with her.
0: Okay.
1: That's very kind of you.
0: Will you bring her lunch?
2: Well, I'm technically in Medford working today, but maybe tomorrow.
0: Oh, well, that doesn't really help the fact that her lunch is on the counter in Central Point.
1: No, there's not a lot of help for me other than I'm going to have to go get lunch today.
0: Uh-huh.
1: Maybe y'all can help me figure that out.
0: All right. Well, let's see what we can do here. You ready, Amber?
2: Ready.
0: All right. We've got 30 seconds on the clock. We have three questions. Ashley, you ready?
1: Ready.
0: All right. Are your marks? Get set. Go.
1: What kind of baby animal is a fawn?
2: A deer.
1: What color do you get when you mix red and yellow?
2: Green. Oh, sorry. Red and yellow. Orange.
1: What do competitors ride in the Tour de France race?
2: Sorry, can you repeat that?
1: What do competitors ride in the Tour de France race?
2: Ice course.
0: There we go. Oh, we're going to crash that bike for a second.
2: It was a struggle, but we got there.
1: Yeah, you know, that's good. How I feel most days. It's a struggle, but we got there.
0: All right, Amber. Well, congratulations. Well done. Rip the rug right out from underneath.
2: Thank you. All right. Have a good day. Good luck with your lunch, Ashley.
1: Thanks, Amber.
0: See you later.
2: Bye, guys.
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1: Looks like we are seeing a former TV show being brought back to life for a 12th season. They're saying that it has a refreshed take and is also giving us a new host. Drew Carey will now be the host of Undercover Boss.
0: Let's run it back.
1: Did you ever watch that show?
0: Oh, yeah.
1: I liked that show.
0: Well, I mean, Dutch Bros was on there.
1: Yeah. That's how I heard of Dutch Bros when I first moved here. Well, learned about like the history behind it. I want to say it was within the first couple of weeks of me living here that I just happened to be on TV.
0: And right.
1: I was like, oh, sweet, Undercover Boss. Like, love the show. And I was like, Grant's Pass? This is that coffee stand. Because I had no idea. Like,
0: right.
1: That just wasn't something I came here with that knowledge. And so watching the show, I thought, this is pretty sweet. And I don't know, there was just some really cool moments on the show.
0: I watched quite a few episodes of that.
1: And yeah.
0: The thing I like about it, obviously, there's chaos and things that the boss sees that maybe they wouldn't normally see. But there's also some very positive moments that come from it.
1: Sure.
0: You know, where they discover somebody's story. They didn't realize, you know, how hard some of these people work for them or whatever. So there's a lot of good things about the show. And I've watched quite a few episodes.

0: I also have watched quite a few episodes. This show made its debut back in 2010, went all the way to 2022, and now is being revamped. And I'm a little intrigued to see what this is going to look like with Drew Carey as the host.
1: Yeah.
0: Obviously, you have CBS, which he hosts The Price is Right, so I assume...
1: They're just keeping it in the family.
0: That's usually what they do. Once you're with a network, they tend to...
1: What's he trying to be, Ryan Seacrest or something?
0: Well, a different variation. We are also getting two new series, one show called Stacks of Cash and another called 24-Hour Millionaire. Stacks of Cash is going to be hosted by Mike O'Malley. Do you know him?
1: Not from the name.
0: Did you ever watch Guts on Nickelodeon back in the day? That show ran from 92 to 95, and he hosted that show, and it sounds like he is going to be hosting this new one, Stacks of Cash. So,
1: well, I like Stacks of Cash.
0: Who doesn't? You're also going to see six contestants answering questions to earn uniquely shaped blocks, which they then stack their way toward a gold line. 24-Hour Millionaire follows the contestants as they are engaging in social strategy and physical competitions over the course of 24 hours, and somebody will win the $1 million at the end of the day.
1: Nice.
0: Undercover Boss is already in pre-production, while Stacks of Cash has already filmed its episodes, and 24-Hour Millionaire, I guess, has been in development for the last year. All of these shows will be on CBS.
1: I like to see the companies that are involved with Undercover Boss, because you never know, obviously, until it comes out, who it's going to be. But a lot of different types of companies and some ones you wouldn't necessarily expect, like Dutch Bros, perfect example. And I guess we'll see how it goes. I'm actually excited to potentially watch.
0: I am also.
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2: You know, I wore jeans today, and they are jeans that I haven't worn since we had cooler weather, and I did this because it's October, and I'm done. I know it's going to be hot, and I will regret my choices here about 2 p.m., but...
1: And then about 6:37, you'd be like, where are those pants?
2: Uh-huh, exactly.
1: I know. This morning, I was standing there looking, I should probably wear shorts today, but, you know, it's cooler in the mornings, and so I put the pants on and then instantly regretted it.
2: Uh-huh, because they're just tighter. They're not my normal... Like, I have summer jeans and I have winter fall jeans.
1: Interesting. Okay.
2: Yeah.
1: Gotcha. Well, it should be around 50 overnight, then about the same tomorrow, maybe a few clouds, but 89 or 90 for the high. 94 on Saturday with mostly sunny skies, 93 and partly cloudy Sunday, and 93 to start the week, and actually low 90s all the way through Thursday next week. We'll drop down to 85 by next Friday, allegedly.
2: So they say.
1: Right, we'll see what happens. What is it, La Nina? What are we?
2: El?
1: No, I think it's the other one, where the ocean waters are warmer. The temps are warmer and warmer rain.
2: Is that what's
1: and,
2: going on?
1: I guess, allegedly.
2: I did see something about ocean tides recently.
1: Yeah, I was talking about that earlier. There's a potential for higher water.
2: Yeah, but there was a name for it.
1: Yeah, Kelvin.
2: Yeah.
1: Mm-hmm.
2: That's what
1: it's working its way up from California.
2: That's what they say.
1: Could be here in the next week. It could be 2 weeks. But it also will... Oh, here we go, right here. Hold on. Let me get you more details. The wave is currently nearing Southern California. Will travel up the West Coast. It won't fully go away until El Nino. There you go. Weekends.
2: Yeah,
1: El Nino. I don't know why I thought it was the other one. Okay, anyway, sunset 6:54, sunrise 7:11 tomorrow morning. Death Valley, California, hotspot at 107. And Fox Park, Wyoming, saw the low at 24.
2: 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Weather brought to you by Lewis Power Equipment. They wake me up.
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0: Here's John Party, your heart or mine on the Double R. Mornings with Jason and Ashley from the Bi-Mart studio.
1: Yesterday it was perfume. Today, pizza.
0: But wait, there's more?
1: There's always more.
0: All right, more on that.

0: Here's Alan Jackson and Good Time on the Double R. Mornings with Jason and Ashley.
1: If you missed it yesterday, we talked about how Brock's Candy Company had created an Ode to Candy Corn perfume, which drops today on their website.
0: Also the candle.
1: Yes, the candle as well. And Tombstone has now put together a very interesting pizza option. Apparently, they have a long history of creating spooky things in regards to stepping it up a notch as we get closer to Halloween. And starting on Friday, you can get your hands on specialty pizzas if you purchase a pizza kit that includes one pizza, three packets of candy corn, and preparation instructions.
0: Now, are you supposed to put the candy corn on there after it comes out of the oven? Or before it goes in the oven?
1: You do you, boo. It's your pizza.
0: Because I'm looking at the picture, and it looks like the pizza has been cooked, baked, whatever. But it doesn't look like the candy corn has melted at all. And I'd imagine if you put it on there before it went in the oven, then it would probably melt.
1: Sounds awful.
0: And they were pretty aggressive with the amount of candy corn.
1: Yeah, that is a... That's not a candy I want to eat like an M&M. Like, we're going to need to slow our roll with that one. Apparently, you can choose whichever direction you want to go, but the sweet and savory combo of flavors apparently is very good, according to those that have sampled this already.
0: In other words, when you mix the candy corn with some pepperoni and cheese, it's a cosmos of riddles, according to some.
1: According to some. You can call it a trick or a treat or a terrible idea, whatever it is that you think. Tombstone Candy Corn Pizza is where this is available. You can purchase one per household on the interwebs.
0: How much are they?
1: $1.31.
0: That's it?
1: Mm-hmm. Because it's, well... 31st is Halloween.
0: Right. Huh.
1: Mm-hmm.
0: That's a steal.
1: I mean, you could just go buy a pizza
0: and then put, some
1: and then put the candy corn on top.
0: Yeah, but that would cost you more.
1: True.
0: And this is under $2. This is like value menu plus status over here.
1: You're not wrong.
2: How you spend your morning can often

0: great one. Wake up with Jason and Ashley.
1: I love it.
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0: yesterday here on the Double R with your brand of country at 94.7. I did want to mention this last accident about the candy corn tombstone pizza.
1: Oh, yeah?
0: Saying, disgusting, what a terrible idea.
1: She's not here for it. to be honest, I am also, that's not something I want to put together.
0: I started to go through the process to order one, and it was kind of clunky, and then you had to sign up for some kind of subscription or something, and that's where I bailed.
1: You're out?
0: Yeah.
1: Even like, for the $1.31 pizza? Like, just
0: take me to the site, take my money. That's all I want to do. I don't want to have to sign up for all the subscriptions and this, that, and the other, and I don't want your emails. I just want to try it. So you know what? Not going to order one. Maybe I'll just try it at home and let you know how it is.
1: It's a build your own.
0: Yeah, see what the kids think. I'm sure they'd probably eat it.
1: They probably would.
0: Well, some of them. Not all of them like candy corn, so who knows?
1: You'll have to let me know what they say.
0: All right.

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1: There is a show on ABC called Hearts of Heroes. Have you watched this before?
0: I have not watched the show. No.
1: This is a show where they talk about men and women that brave natural disasters or other life-threatening situations, all while trying to rescue victims and help restore their lives. It's hosted by Brooke Shields and Sheldon Yellen, and they are the show's on-screen disaster recovery expert and first responder advocates. And each week on this show, the viewers that are watching get to see fascinating weather events, rescue scenarios, figuring out what the cause is, the science, the circumstances behind them. They also learn how to prepare themselves for severe weather and other emergencies. It also highlights incredibly heroic efforts by the first responders who humbly give their all to support their communities. And apparently, Rural Metro Fire is going to be featured on the show on Sunday.
0: Yeah, and they didn't really say a lot about it, which I thought was kind of interesting. Like, no links, no nothing. At least when I saw it last night, it was just like, you may see, what did they say, like some familiar or something, or locals or something like that over the weekend on the episode. I can't remember exactly what they said, but basically, like, be on the lookout this weekend for this show. And then I started thinking, which, you know me, I've forgotten more than I've remembered. I was trying to think, okay, what situation are they going to feature that was local?
1: Well, the title of the episode is called

0: Inherent Courage. And it says, look for our local community profiled in an upcoming episode of ABC's Hearts with Heroes this weekend titled Current Courage. Check local listings for exact times. We are scheduled to air Sunday, October 4th.
1: I'm guessing maybe a river rescue?
0: Potentially, yeah. I'm on their website, heartsofheroes.com, where it does look like they show full episodes on the website as well. So if you aren't able to catch it on ABC on Sunday, then maybe they will have this on their website. Because it does look like you can also see those through ABC and watching the episodes online. But they show their full episodes on YouTube. Right now, they've got season 8, a full episode of one that's called Water Warriors, where it has three kids that were swept away by floodwaters, and the first responder comes face to face with an alligator. It sounds like one horrible situation after another.
1: I did just do a quick search of river rescues in this area, and there was one from July of last year where there were several people between the ages of 5 and 47 years old that became trapped on a large log in the river. And some lost their flotation devices. Several did not have their required safety equipment. During the incident, numerous people were separated from their groups and reported missing. And then responders safely rescued 5 individuals and assisted 7 others with getting to safety. Several miles of the river were checked and no other individuals were in need of assistance. So I'm wondering if maybe that was the one?
0: I don't know.
1: There's only one way to find out, I guess.
0: You're going to have to watch. Again, this show is called Hearts of Heroes and airs on ABC, and Rural Metro Fire is supposed to be featured on Sunday.
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0: is Elle Langley in Chosen, Texas from the Bi-Mart studio. It's Mornings with Jason and Ashley.
1: Yesterday during the Jennifer Hudson show, this fascinating, incredible woman was finally recognized for not just one, but two records.
0: More on that next.

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1: Yesterday on the Jennifer Hudson Show, she had a special interview and brought somebody out to give this woman her accolades.
0: Can we roll the audio?
1: I think we should.
2: Fourth, you broke the record for the fastest solo row of the Mid-Pacific east to west by a female. At the age of 31 years and 364 days old, you have also set the record in the female category for the youngest person to row the Mid-Pacific solo.
3: Oh, my God.
2: Congratulations, Kelsey.
3: Congratulations.
2: You are now two times over a Guinness World Records title holder, and I can say that you are, without a doubt, officially amazing.
3: Yes!
1: On July... So awesome to see her finally get her accolades after we followed her journey the entire time watching what she was doing. 43 days, 17 hours, 55 minutes, which is insane to know that anyone can do that. Not just the fact that she's a woman, but nobody else has beat that time, even on the men's side of things.
0: Yeah, and check out those arms.
1: Yeah, She's amazing. She said she absolutely loves rowing. She also talked during her interview about the fact that would she do it again? And she did not hesitate and said, in a heartbeat.
0: Is she going to try and break her own record at some point?
1: Probably.
0: She thinks she can?
1: I think she definitely thinks she can. I mean, wow. The fact that she was able to do what she did, even in those like hard moments, and surpass probably what she thought she could do, and not even just doing it by herself, but you are alone in the ocean, in the dark, at all hours of the day.
0: Just you and your thoughts.
1: Yes.
0: And the ocean.
1: She said it is definitely hard work, but it's also about being mentally resilient and being able to speak to yourself gently during stressful moments.
0: Whisper to me softly.
1: I feel like we can all learn a lot from her and how her mental capability can be stronger than, like, the hardest thing that you've ever done.
0: Yeah, what an incredible accomplishment.
1: Yeah, that's insane.
0: I mean, 90, I'm just trying to put a percentage on it, but to just say most people would not be able to do that. Even if they were physically capable, just handling that, most would say, no.
1: No.
0: Not doing that.
1: Absolutely not.
0: Well done.
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1: We've got a concert announcement this morning.
0: We do?
1: We do. Big concert announcement. Just came out 3 minutes ago. We're going to get you all of the details on how you can win your tickets before they even go on sale.
0: We'll get to it next.
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0: Red Clay's Trays and Wondering Why here on the Double R. Mornings with Jason and Ashley.
1: In fact, the Red Clay Strays are exactly what our concert announcement is this morning. These guys just made the announcement that they are grateful to be extending their tour into 2027. It feels very weird to be planning for next summer, as this summer still feels like it's ongoing because of how hot it is.
0: Yeah, well, I guess there's no time like the present to start planning for next year, huh?
1: Well, yes, no time like the present. In fact, this concert announced today, tickets go on sale next Friday, October 9th at 10 a.m. It does look like the Die Hard pre-sale starts on Monday, which you can sign up for that through their website. You can also sign up through Hayden Holmes Amphitheater if you would like to get some pre-sale action. We are also going to be giving you a chance to win your way there before you can even buy your tickets, simply by texting in on the Lifer line.
0: So potentially saving some money, and you wouldn't even have to worry about when the tickets go on sale.
1: In fact, you can text the word grateful right now to 541-916-5947. We will get you automatically entered to win a pair of tickets before they go on sale, and we will be giving you chances all throughout now and next Friday morning before tickets are available to purchase.
0: All right, so go ahead and text away. I see that some of you are already firing away as the text message are sliding into the inbox.
1: We've got a lot of code words. This one, grateful, because they are grateful. That is the name of their tour, Hayden Holmes Amphitheater. What's really great, it's on a Saturday.
0: That works. Not only is it summertime, it's a summertime Saturday.
1: Nothing wrong with that. So they are also out on the road with St. Paul and the Broken Bones. That will be who's with them in Bend. All the rest of their tour dates have been announced on their website, as well as their socials. If you are interested to see some of the other shows, it does look like Bend is the only Oregon show for 2027. They go from Los Angeles to Bend to Boise. So, sorry, Portland.
0: Catch them while you can. Good. It's a great venue anyway. Also, make sure you spell the word correctly.
1: Grateful.
0: Spelled G-R-A-T-E-F-U-L. Not G-R-E-A-T-F-U-L.
1: Yes, that because is incorrect spelling.
0: There has been a handful of people who have texted in the word, but have spelled it incorrectly.
1: If you do not get a bounce back text message telling you that you are automatically entered, your code word is not spelled correct.
0: I see more texts coming in from some of the same people who spelled it incorrectly. Oops. there are still a few that have not spelled it correctly. I'm not going to mention any names. It looks like one of those just texted the correct spelling with the G's.
1: We're only making sure that y'all spell correct so that you can get the bounce back and be automatically entered.
0: My favorite thing is one individual, again, not going to mention any names, spelled it incorrectly and then submitted it correctly and then also texted in G's. But I think they also spelled G's incorrectly. Not that that matters.
1: Well, at least they're entered to win.
0: At least you're consistent.
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0: It's time to come party like it's 1996. 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

0: Here's Garth Brooks and Long Neck Bottle on the Double R. I do want to mention real quick, Steals and Deals, I believe, ready to go. And live this morning.
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0: Yeah, and I was just looking real quick because I know we added some stuff that hasn't been up there in a while, and I'm just, hold on, hitting refresh. Oh, never mind. Already gone.
1: You're talking about the Rogue Valley Family Fun Center?
0: Uh-huh. Mm-hmm. Got their big 30th anniversary coming up this weekend.
1: How fun.
0: Big old party. So, yeah, I apologize for not mentioning it sooner, but those went very quickly, so. Such is life.
1: But
0: there, there are other great deals there as well at KRRM.com. Just click on Steals and Deals.

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1: Amtrak Cascades has their new highly anticipated aero trains, which are working this week and will be bringing you along the Pacific Northwest Rail Corridor. They had a specific event on Saturday at Portland's Union Station called a Meet the Fleet, where we got an inside peek at the trains that are serving the commuter line that will run from Eugene to Vancouver, BC.
0: Yeah, I took that train one time.
1: To Vancouver?
0: Well, I took it to Seattle. I didn't quite make it to Vancouver.
1: Okay.
0: But I did go from Eugene to Seattle. Yeah, we had a lot of fun.
1: I've never done this, but it is on my list of things I would like to do, just because I've never been on one of the Amtraks before, and I think it would be a fun travel experience.
0: Well, you get to see some of these small communities that you wouldn't see otherwise, and you get to see it from a completely different perspective.
1: Yeah.
0: That's what's

0: the
1: four.
0: The last time you went?
1: Ish, somewhere around there. Yeah, because we went and watched the Ducks play the Huskies. That was the last game Washington won for, like, what was it? A decade or something. The Ducks went on quite the run there.
0: Yeah.
1: Where they beat Washington every time, but it was brutal. It like snowed and rained, and it was Halloween weekend. It was quite the adventure. But the train was great.
0: They started running yesterday. They have their newest fleet, and they are now operating 4 daily trips, with yesterday beginning launch day and the first phase of their introduction for Vancouver, BC, Seattle, Portland, and Eugene. So it sounds like the rollout is continuing, adding additional train sets that will be entering service through early 2027, bringing more seats, modern amenities, enhanced accessibility, panoramic windows, and a refreshed onboard experience.
1: All aboard!
0: I would love to do it.
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0: I'm here to forget on the Double R from the Bi-Mart studio. It's Mornings with Jason and Ashley.
1: We'll get to a few things you need to know coming up after the Bellamy Brothers, If I Said You Had a Beautiful Body on the Double R.

0: Call Me Brothers. If I said you had a beautiful body on the double R's, we get to a few things you need to know.
1: From KDRV, Rogue Valley Transportation District is adding Saturday service, weekday evening routes, and bringing back trips to Jacksonville starting December 7th. The RVTD Board of Directors approved the expansion, which is funded by a special levy voters passed in May. The changes came directly from passenger feedback, according to RVTD. The new schedule includes slightly different hours than what the district offered before, and their website has full details on the updated hours of operation.
0: From Kobe, five massage businesses in Southern Oregon closed their doors following a crackdown on suspected illicit operations. The businesses closed this summer after receiving multiple citations and investigations from the Oregon Board of Massage Therapists. According to OBMT, illicit massage businesses tend to operate without a license, also participate in human trafficking and other explicit services. Three of the businesses were found in Medford, including the 365 Day Spa, Lavender Spa, and Utah Foot Spa. One was located in Grants Pass, another one in Roseburg. OBMT member Jeff Van Lannen says a new warning system has led many businesses to close their doors. Van Lannen says illicit businesses often open a new one after shutting down. Knowing the warning signs can be helpful in stopping these operations. Van Lannen says Oregon is becoming one of the leading states in stopping illicit massage businesses.
1: From KDRV, Rogue Harvest Fest returns to historic downtown Grants Pass and along the Rogue River for 2 days of local food, wine, and hands-on culinary experiences October 23rd and 24th. The festival features interactive Harvest Rogue bingo prizes, skills workshops, and self-guided tours across the valley. Visitors can explore fermentation, wine pairings, and cooking demonstrations. The weekend kicks off October 23rd at 4 p.m. with a harvest crawl in downtown Grants Pass featuring local wineries and bites. October 24th brings workshops, demonstrations throughout the day, ending with a mixology party at the hall from 5 to 7 p.m. More info can be found at rogueharvestfest.com.
0: From KDRB, a local nonprofit will take over management of Ashland's overnight homeless camping site starting this week under a new six-month pilot program. Opportunities for Housing, Resources, and Assistance will run the Dusk to Dawn Lawn on East Main Street through March 30th of next year. OHRA staff will monitor the site, enforce program rules, including overnight checks and daily opening and closing procedures. The Dusk to Dawn Lawn offers a temporary overnight resting spot for people experiencing homelessness. Guests can use the space nightly and for longer stretches on weekends. The goal is for council to adopt a long-term direction before the pilot ends.
1: From KDRV, a Southern Oregon artist will paint a new mural for downtown Medford at the Bartlett-Middleford parking garage connection. Anthony Vela was picked to create the piece at 34 North Bartlett Street. The mural will span four panels, each measuring 4 by 16 feet for a total of 256 square feet. The artwork centers on the theme Connection and will showcase regional wildlife and landscapes. Vela plans to paint a flying meadow lark, leaping salmon, swallowtail butterfly, and spotted frog, along with pears, morel mushrooms, and the table rocks.

0: has worked as a multidisciplinary artist for more than 20 years. His experience includes lettering, abstract art, illustration, fine art, and gold leafing. He currently works as a resident artist at Timeless Treasures Hub. There he creates murals and collaborates on creative projects while helping develop events and opportunities for emerging artists. The Public Art Selection Committee led a competitive selection process earlier this year. Artists and teams from Jackson and Josephine County submitted proposals for the project. The mural is expected to be finished in late October with installation to follow shortly after.
1: And those are a few things you need to know this morning on the Double R.
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1: We have the top three finalists for this year's World's Cutest Rescue Dog Contest.
0: And now the battle is on.
1: Yeah, these three dogs move on to the final phase before the grand prize winner gets announced. They have some celebrity judges that come in to help figure out who is going to be the grand prize winner, which will be announced on October 19th on CBS Mornings. The title, World's Cutest Rescue Dog, will also get a photo shoot, a feature in People magazine and on People.com, and a year's supply of dog food from Pedigree, and a $1,000 donation to the animal rescue organization of their people's choice.
0: And all three are very cute in their own ways. I do have a favorite, though.
1: Me too. I like all of them. You have, you have Champ. Champ was rescued from the streets of Texas with a severe leg injury that led to an amputation. He is now a therapy dog that regularly visits schools, airports, and assisted living facilities to spread smiles.
0: Will Champ be the champ?
1: He's so cute.
0: He's my pick.
1: He is, yeah. I just want to pick him up and put him in my pocket.
0: Yeah, little tricycle.
1: Those ears, absolutely adorable. There's a three-legged dog in my neighborhood that hops around with their people, and I'm always like blown away that dogs have such resilience to just want to be out and about. It's as if it doesn't even bother them. And then you have, is it Tiberius? He is a blind dog and was a stray wandering in Philadelphia. After he was rescued, he learned to navigate his new neighborhood and master commands with the help from his loving family and community. And he looks really happy, too, even though he can't see.
0: He actually looks like the happiest dog of all three.
1: Yeah, very, very happy. And then we have Bean, a little pug who was found as a stray eating trash at a gas station. He's now a healthy rescue pug who has never met a stranger and adores spending time with cats, kittens, babies, and toddlers.
0: All very deserving.
1: Yeah.
0: But there can only be one winner.
1: This is true. Champ gets my vote also. He has ears.
0: I think it's all in the name.
1: Yeah, he's cute.
0: Yeah. Well, good luck to all three, and we'll see who comes out the winner or the champ.
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0: Here's Lori Morgan. Mornings with Jason and Ashley from the Bi-Mart studio here on the RRR.
1: We'll take a look at the extended forecast, what we've got going on the rest of the week and weekend after Shania and Billy Currington. It's party for two on the RRR.

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1: Another gorgeous, warm day in the Rogue Valley. Today's high is expected to top out at 88. Tonight, dropping down to 52 and mostly clear. So we get into Friday, 87 expected, and this weekend we're looking at 90s, 93 Saturday, 96 on Sunday, which is hard for me to comprehend considering today is October 1st.
0: Uh-huh.
1: Sunset tonight at 6:54, sunrise tomorrow morning at 7:11. Hotspot was 107 in Death Valley, California, and the low was 24 in Fox Park, Wyoming.
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1: So there's a video that somebody took in a completely different vehicle. This happened in Tennessee where a mama bear was able to open the door of a car, climb inside, start looking for snacks. Once she opened the passenger car door and got inside, all of her cubs followed.
0: Road trip. Let's go.
1: You can hear the people that are videoing from a different car that are like, oh my God, they're getting in the car. And they are honking to try to distract them to get them to leave said car.
0: Doesn't work?
1: No, not in the beginning. In fact, the bears actually took things from the car that they ended up discarding in the parking lot after they vacated the vehicle.
0: They found some snacks.
1: How do you turn this into your insurance company?
0: I don't know. And does that fall under the terms and conditions? What is that considered?
1: I mean, I don't know if they used it as a restroom, if their claws punctured holes in any of the upholstery. But you can see the bears go in and then they bring the food out. Yeah, y'all shouldn't be leaving your fast food container in the car.
0: Yeah, and it's so funny to watch because the bear just gets right on in, climbs over in the back seat far enough to grab the bag of food and gets back out. And then it's like its cub is trying to take it from it.
1: Uh-huh.
0: It's so wild. It's actually unbelievable.
1: What is there, four cubs?
0: Too many. That's what I know.
1: Too many cubs in the car.
0: We've got a B&E taking place by the B-E-A-R-S.
1: Oh, no thanks.
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0: It's time to come party like it's 1996. 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

0: 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If you're looking for a way to stretch that gas mileage, ask your friends at Valvoline Instant Oil Change. They check tire pressure on every vehicle that goes through their bays to be sure they're properly inflated. Underinflated tires can increase fuel consumption by 4%. Turn off your engine if stopped more than 30 seconds, unless you're in traffic. The average vehicle wastes over a cup of gasoline for every 10 minutes it idles. Avoiding jackrabbit starts is another gas saver, and a smooth driving style saves fuel too. Reducing friction on all the moving parts keeps everything efficient and long-lasting, and that starts with Valvoline lubricants. And not just for the engine, but the transmission and differential too. Just pull into Valvoline Instant Oil Change with whatever you are driving, subcompact or oversized motorhome, and the Valvoline techs will join the battle against high gas prices while keeping your rig road ready. They're just across from the Parkway Village next to Si Casa Flores. Valvoline Instant Oil Change.
1: He's got five kids. She's got two dogs. Together, they have an incredible...

0: I'm the problem on the Double R. Mornings with Jason and Ashley from the Bi-Mart Studio.
1: We will take a look at the sports report with the Grants Pass Toyota and Grants Pass Automotive right after Dust on the Bottle from David Lee Murphy on the Double R.

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1: Well, we're inching closer to the weekend. 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
2: From Medford Rogues Baseball Club, Matt Tomlin has been named head coach for the Medford Rogues Baseball 2027 season. Tomlin started his baseball career in Humboldt County and then went on to attend Scottsdale Junior College and University of Nebraska. He would play professionally for the Springfield Capitals of the Frontier League. He retired as a Humboldt County sheriff to focus on being the St. Bernard's athletic director as well as the head coach for the men's baseball and football teams, plus girls basketball. Tomlin also served as head coach of the Humboldt Eagles baseball program 2018 through 2021 and spent last summer as the pitching coach for the Humboldt Crabs and is a former Crabs pitcher. In fact, he was inducted into the Crabs Hall of Fame in 2024. So welcome to the Medford Pirate Ship, Matt Tomlin. You can also join the voice of the caveman, Chuck Benson, will be live at Abby's on Beacon Drive for Caveman Corner tonight at 6:30. You'll be able to revisit last week's win at Spiegelberg Stadium against longtime rival North Medford and listen in to hear how Grants Pass is preparing for another top 10 showdown against number 8 Sheldon tomorrow night.
1: The NFL kicks off week 4 tonight with Thursday Night Football. The surprising Cleveland Browns play host to Aaron Rodgers, the Pittsburgh Steelers. Game time is scheduled for 5:15. The Major League Baseball playoffs continued yesterday with another 4-game slate. All 4 wild card matchups were in their second game of the best of 3 series. And let's see how things are going. Phillies beat the Braves 4-3. In Atlanta, and forcing a winner take all game 3 tonight. That game is scheduled for 5 p.m.
2: Seattle Kraken are also opening their 2026 season tonight in Calgary against the Flames. Puck drops at 6 o'clock. And coming up on Monday for Monday Night Football, Eric Church is going to be performing during the halftime show, which should be pretty awesome. In fact, they've got a wild lineup of artists that'll be on hand for the game against the Atlanta Falcons. We normally don't get to see those halftime shows on games that aren't Super Bowl.
1: Yeah.
2: But I would imagine there will be some cool footage of that after the fact.
1: Yeah, you would hope so. And I know that like some of the other games, Thanksgiving, Christmas, you'll get to see the halftime show. So maybe because of this big deal, they'll show some of it. But sometimes like, why are we going to commercial?
2: Yeah, it's halftime. We see nothing, but we hear the announcers talk ball. Great.
1: This is true. 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

0: It was actually really cool. They've been together for several years. There's been photos of them from, I want to say, back in 2022. So sounds like the two of them have officially tied the knot. So congratulations to Jim Carrey and his new wife.
1: Yeah, it looks like his first wife was before he really got famous. And that's who is the mother of his daughter, Jane, former waitress and comedy store worker. They were married for quite a while, from 87 to 95. And then he married Lauren Holly, which that's what I was trying to remember. I'm like, who was that he married? It wasn't Cameron Diaz, but one of his co-stars. And it was Lauren Holly. So you're telling me there's a chance.
0: Exactly.
1: But that didn't last long. That was only about a year.
0: Yeah.
1: So good for him.
0: We announced a new concert this morning, which wild to even think that we are planning for June of next year. First show to be announced at Hayden Holmes Amphitheater is the Red Clay Strays, as well as St. Paul and the Broken Bones. That show is coming up Saturday, August 21st, Hayden Holmes Amphitheater. Tickets go on sale a week from tomorrow at 10 a.m. sharp. Those will be available at KRRM.com, but we are giving you a chance to win them before you can buy them. 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You automatically get entered to win. We will announce a winner before tickets are available for purchase. Let's go with Strays.
1: There you go. S-T-R-A-Y-S. Is that correct?
0: Strays.
1: Strays, because earlier Grateful was a little difficult for a few individuals. And you got to spell it correctly.
0: Otherwise, it doesn't count.
1: Right. So S-T-R-A-Y-S. Text it in to 541-916-5947, and good luck.
0: Do not use emojis in your text. We know you get excited. We love excitement. But if you don't get a bounce back message telling you that you are entered to win, then you're not actually entered to win.
1: Yeah, you're not in it to win it. Then you can't win it. So,
0: and we want you to win it.
1: There you go. All right. Tomorrow we have a lot, as always, on Friday. We'll brand it or bounce it with Southern Oregon Sanitation, Feel Good Friday, and all of the regular stuff. Also crown our winner for Jason and Ashley's Not-So-Secret Life of Pets. What am I forgetting?
0: I will say we have a lot of Feel Good Friday stories, and a good majority of them are local and involve donations or grants.
1: Very nice.
0: All sorts of various people, places, and things.
1: All right. Well, we'll be back tomorrow morning and get you ready to blast off into the first weekend of October,
0: where it's going to hit almost triple digits.
1: Yeah. Cassie, coming in next.
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It's John Michael Montgomery with Life's a Dance here on the Double R. Now, I got to tell you, this next song always brings back such a vivid memory for me. So my aunt and uncle were here visiting from Maui. That's where they lived for so many years of my life. We were in Medford and driving down the street right next to the Criterion Theater. And remember, they had the fountains that would shoot straight up out of the ground? Well, it was a really hot summer day. And here was this dude literally sitting on a stream of water that was shooting straight up his backside and straight out. You cannot make this up, all right? I actually had video of it, and we were laughing so hard.

Tyler Childers doing Shoot Low Sheriff here on 94.7. And hey, good morning on this Friday Eve, a beautiful Thursday out there. Cassie Callis hanging out with you in the Bi-Mart studio, and I'll be keeping you company until about 2 o'clock today. So thanks for letting me ride shotgun. I'll be a good DJ, I promise. I'll play all the bangers. We got Alabama on the way, a little Clay Walker, some Shenandoah, and Diamond Rio. Don't go anywhere. This is the Double R. You.

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It's Kenny Chesney here on 94.7 KRRM, and I have to say I was so excited when Ashley came to me this morning and told me we got tickets. Before you could even buy them, you could win them. Details on how, and I'll give you an opportunity to enter next.

0: played in McMiniman's, like right as they were starting to make their massive climb to stardom. And I love that venue because it's very tiny, very personal. We were like right in front of him. We could feel Brandon spit as he was singing all of the amazing songs. They are so incredible. And the fact now that they are coming to Hayden Holmes Amphitheater, and we have tickets here at the Double R that you can win before you can even buy, has me so excited for one of our listeners, because this is going to be one of the greatest concerts you've ever been to. Red Clay Strays with St. Paul and the Broken Bones. Now, the concert is not until next year, so you have plenty of time to, like, you know, reserve your spot, you know, get a nice hotel, whatever you want to do, make plans, make childcare arrangements. The concert is coming up Saturday, August 21st of 2027. However, tickets are going on sale next week, October 9th. 10 a.m. is when they go on sale, and you just have to go to our website, krrm.com, and click the link to pick them up. But how would you like a chance to win them before you can even buy them? All right? If you would like that, why don't you text me in the special word RED right now to 541-916-5947. Just the word RED. That's all I need, okay? No emojis, no anything else, no exclamation marks, just RED. And you'll get a bounce back message letting you know you are officially in the running to win them before you can buy them, the Red Clay Strays. Oh my gosh, their music just gives me goosebumps when you see them live. They are absolutely incredible. And we're so stoked here on the Double R to give you a chance to win them before you can even buy them.
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2: Hi, Cassie. Always great to be with you and the greatest listeners in the world.
1: Well, I tell you what, I want to encourage these awesome listeners today to take a trip up to Club Northwest, especially if it's been a while since you've been, or maybe you've never been, and check out the great indoors. I kind of feel like right now is the time people are establishing new routines and structures with kids going back to school, kind of have that change in the weather that is going to be looming in our forecast. If you are ready to just make a change and feel good, I really kind of feel like the first place you need to start is just by walking through the doors at the club.
2: Absolutely. You know, there's a lot of things that keep us out of the, in quotations, gym.
1: Yeah.
2: And by the way, we had a member the other day that came to us, a newer member, and said, "It's true. This really is world class here. You're not a gym. You're a James."
1: Love that.
2: You know, it doesn't mean we're better than or anything, obviously. It just means what he was saying is we really take this, our service and what we provide seriously. We really want to be the best we can be at being that support system for your well-being. It's clear that each of our paths to that well-being that already lives inside of us is different.
1: Sure.
2: Yet at the same time, there's things we share. There's parts

0: of that journey that we share and may be very similar. So that's the reason we provide so much variety at Club Northwest. You know, fitness isn't a cookie cutter thing. Mm-mm. Well-being, even in that bigger sense, is not for sure a cookie cutter thing. We all have a mind, a body, and a spirit, and we provide programming, facilities, and a whole 7.5-acre campus that focuses on giving you exactly that multitude of opportunity to find your path to well-being and the staff to help you, help support you find those things and keep you on track.
1: I tell you what, too, because you offer such a multitude of, let's just call it variety, right? Whether it's the aquatic center to, you know, the pickleball courts, the obstacle courses, your traditional cardio theater, all of your different other theaters, like your spin class that you offer that's in its own area. I mean, like, you can be riding down through the wine valleys at the time. Yeah, I mean, there's just so much incredible variety under one roof. I feel like one of the number one things that kind of deters people is that they get either bored or they get a little bit lost or they don't quite know exactly what to do. And literally Club Northwest attacks every single angle of that with an opportunity, an answer, something like that that can help people to not get bored, stay on track. I mean, it is fun when you go to the club.
0: Absolutely. And the first thing is getting in the door.
1: Yeah.
0: Right? The first thing is getting in the door. And those things that keep us away. Over 50% of us in this country had our first humiliating experience in a sports or physical fitness setting. I can relate to that. So first off, we have to understand that it's a different path for everybody. And there's a science that we base a lot of what we do on. And it's a simple word called hormesis. And what that means is the body and even the mind, the mm-hmm. whole person reacts to small incremental change very, very positively. We don't work well with extreme change.
1: Right.
0: One of the first things we tell our new members is make sure that you leave Club Northwest before you want to.
1: Yeah.
0: In every workout. And if you do that, you'll be back. And if you come back, you will develop guaranteed a lifestyle of your own lifestyle of well-being. That's what we're here for. We build everything about that. It informs every decision we make, not just our facilities, yet how we operate those facilities, how we hire and train, how we reward our team of Suriers. All of that is based on that belief is, first off, you have well-being inside of you. Wherever you're at now with your medical state, your fitness, your well-being state, mind, body, or spirit, you have well-being inside of you. And we build everything at Club Northwest around that belief. And we see people again and again. And it's our greatest joy. Find that well-being that is inside of them.
1: Yeah.
0: That is what we do at Club Northwest.
1: Well, if that sounds like something you need in your life, then you better get on up to the club, right? Go check it out. Give them a call, 955-CLUB. You can poke around on the website first if you want to. It's clubnw.com. But always, best yet, just stop on by. 2160 Northwest Vine Street. Pop on in and let them give you a tour and show you what Club Northwest is all about. Right, Scott?
0: Absolutely. We're here for you with open arms and a big smile. And we know very clearly, because we've seen it over 29 years now, you have well-being inside of you. And it is dynamic. It is beautiful. It's a wonderful lifestyle. Let us support you in finding that and keeping it and growing it through a lifetime.
1: Absolutely. Get on up to Club Northwest, and when you walk through those doors, you will be pleasantly surprised to find that at Club Northwest,
0: your friends are here, and we're waiting for you.
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31st of October. Did you remember to wake up and say rabbit, rabbit to get all the good luck this month? 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
1: Let's go ahead and take a quick look at the forecast here for the Rogue Valley. What a beautiful start to the morning, and the day is just going to warm up with more sunshine as we go on. We should top off right around 88 degrees today. Maybe a little breeze in the afternoon, which would be very nice and lovely. Tonight, mostly clear with lows around 52. Friday, sunshine and a high of 87. Saturday, sunny and 93. And then Sunday, sunny and just straight up hot. A high of 96 degrees. I'm not really ready to go back to that, to be honest with you. Yesterday, Grants Pass topped off at 86 degrees. Medford reached a high of 84.
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1: Luke Bryan with Kick the Dust Up here on 94.7. It's KRRM. And honestly, the dude cracks me up. Did you hear him talking about when he recently did a duet with Chris Stapleton and he thought that maybe he fell in love? The

0: talented and pretty good at drinking beer here on 94.7 as we listen in for a little chamber chatter with the Grants Pass Josephine County Chamber of Commerce. All brought to you by Evergreen Federal Bank because they know this is chatter that matters.
1: Shirley is in for Chamber Chatter, brought to you by Evergreen Federal Bank. And Shirley's special guest this morning, we have Caitlin. Good morning.
2: Hi, good morning. Thank you for having me. I'm the managing director of the Southern Oregon Guild of Artists and Artisans. Well, we're an arts nonprofit, and we are located in historic Kirby, so between Selma and Cave Junction, and we operate an art gallery. And we are a membership collective of about 83 artists currently.
0: Wow.
2: 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So for anyone driving by from Grants Pass to the coast, please come see us.
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1: Can people get their tickets in advance?
2: 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They can call our gallery at 541-592-5019, or they can come in person ahead of time to the gallery, and we'll have tickets available at the door. What's fun about this particular fashion show series is that it's rooted in sustainability. Each designer is collecting items, whether it be vintage items, thrifted items, and they're pairing it with handmade designs. So it's a little bit different than maybe a fashion show that has purchased pieces, and so everything is truly handmade. And so the focus is going to be on sustainability and kind of anti-fast fashion, and so these women are really just transforming pieces into wearable masterpieces. So.
1: How cool. What a neat idea.
2: Yeah, this started because we have these designers who are interested in showing their work. We have a lot of visual artists who can display their art on the wall, but we want to be able to serve our textile designers. And so they will have pieces for sale, so you can take some fun stuff home. Folks can find us at Southern Oregon Guild on Facebook and Instagram. And I hope folks will take this opportunity to come and see these designers. Just know that all the proceeds from this event go to helping us continue our mission and stay open.
1: Caitlin, thank you for coming in this morning.
2: All right. Thank you so much.
1: Shirley, what do you guys have this week with the Chamber?
3: Our community really comes alive in the fall. We have many fall and spooky season activities taking place tomorrow. Fort Vanoy opens the pumpkin patch and the haunted corn maze. And then, of course, we have to mention Art Along the Rogue this weekend with their three-day jam-packed art music festival. This Friday is First Friday. We're hosting a ribbon cutting at The Way Pottery at 5 p.m. for their grand opening in the former music shop downtown, if you remember where that is. So come check out their amazing space and then take advantage of all the fun going on downtown. Speaking of downtown, Tap Walk's coming up. Not this Saturday. Next Saturday, the 10th, is Tap Walk. Still have tickets available, yes. 2 to 6 is the event. This is the most fun walking brew tour. You'll see friends out there in matching shirts, bridal parties, and couples enjoying a date day. So gather your peeps, come get a ticket. They can be purchased up at the chamber office, or you can go online and get them, grantspasschamber.org. And then if you're looking to wet your whistle before Tap Walk, you can check out Brewfest Sunday at the Grants Pass Downs. And we hope to see you all out there.
1: Thank you, ladies.
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Like, the Double R brings the party. I'm just saying, we'll get you a free ice cream cake from Baskin Robbins, a free pizza from Papa Murphy's, gift cards to Rogue Florist, Cowboy Corral, and we just added one more treat. How about a gift certificate to the Candy Cave? Yeah, so if you have birthdays in October, let us know about it right on our website, krrm.com.

0: Facebook.com. And if today is your big day, you share it with some big names like Priya Ferguson from Stranger Things. Yeah, she's finally 20 years old today. Brie Larson from Captain Marvel is 37. Carly Hughes from American Housewife is 44. Sarah Drew with Grey's Anatomy is 46. One of my personal favorites, Zach Galifianakis, is 57 years old. And Randy Quaid, love him in National Lampoon's, right? He is 76 years old today. And the lovely Julie Andrews is 91. Miss Mary Poppins herself, which I did just read a thing the other day that I thought was kind of interesting. Apparently, the UK is doing a remake TV version of Mary Poppins, but it's a little bit darker. She's a lot meaner in this new one, which, yeah, that just doesn't say Julie Andrews to me.
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0: Well, tonight, you can join the voice of the caveman, Mr. Chuck Benson from Abby's Pizza on Beacon Drive for Caveman Corner at 6:30. It's a live radio show. Don't worry, we won't put you on the radio. We talk with the coaches, we talk with the players, but you can hammer down on some delicious pizza, listen in to these just astonishing young men. They really are. Great coach. You know, they're just coming off their big win at Spiegelberg Stadium against longtime rival North Medford, and they're now prepping for another top 10 showdown against number 8 Sheldon tomorrow night at Mel Ingram Field. And the NFL kicks off with week 4 tonight with Thursday Night Football. The surprising Cleveland Browns are playing host to Aaron Rodgers and the Pittsburgh Steelers. Game time is scheduled for 5:15. The Major League Baseball playoffs continued yesterday with another 4-game slate, and all 4 wild card matchups were in their second game of the best of 3 series. Now in game 1, the Phillies beat the Braves 4-3 in Atlanta to force a winner-take-all Game 3 tonight, and you can watch that at 5 p.m. And the Game 2, the White Sox swept the Astros in a very convincing 73 win in Houston. In the third game of the day, the Yankees sent the Boston Red Sox home with a 9-2 win in New York. And then in the final game of yesterday's series, the Chicago Cubs had a 4-1 win in San Diego, knocking out the Padres. And it looks like, I should take that back. The Padres knocked out the Cubs with a 4-1 win in San Diego. There we go. That's more accurate. 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

0: 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Back by popular demand this season is the Win, Place, and Show contest. 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
1: Conway Twitty with Loretta Lynn, Louisiana woman and Mississippi man here on your brand of country. And hey, what a busy weekend throughout all of Southern Oregon. Some big events all happening right in Grants Pass. For example, tomorrow night happens to be First Friday Live in downtown, where some of the shops stay open later. There's lots of pop-ups, live music, and of course, all the delicious food from our restaurants. It's also the kickoff, though, to Art Along the Rogue, and that Owl Plaza is going to be rocking with live music. They got some food trucks out there, vendors, and of course, the artists getting busy with all their sidewalk chalk. Then, of course, Art Along the Rogue continues Saturday and Sunday in downtown Grants Pass. I know I'm definitely headed down there. It's one of my favorites just to go and kind of cruise and whatever for a little while, you know? It's always a blast. So check that out this weekend. Of course, Sunday also, Grants Pass Downs racing on the Rogue. And I want to give a shout out to Lilia at Casa Amiga. She helped me out big time yesterday. I kind of just assumed that all of the Sunday races had a post time of 1 o'clock, but no, not this upcoming Sunday. It's a 4 p.m. post time if you want to go ahead and head to the races that Sunday. And they're going to be doing something special as well. It's their Oktoberfest version of the horse races at the Grants Pass Downs, where fans can receive a Grants Pass Downs logoed pint glass plus 6 tastings for just $15. So there you go. Like I said, lots of very exciting things happening throughout the Rogue Valley. Also, don't forget about the Family Fun Center's 30th anniversary party on Saturday. I cannot believe 30 years of the Family Fun Center. So they're going back to the 90s when it all began, 1996. They're going to have a little costume contest, DJ, and with some rewind pricing, my friends. 3 hours of all you can do when it comes to the race cars, the bumper boats, mini golf, and batting cages for only $30. All right, my youngest doesn't know it yet, but we're going Saturday.
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0: with Eric Church. That's their new one together called MacArthur. Well, here at the Double R, man, we are so pumped. Ashley and I were talking about this when we knew maybe it was a possibility. We were throwing our hat in the ring for some tickets to Red Clay Strays. And when she came in and told me this morning that we got them, I was so excited. I saw them live up in Portland about a year ago. Incredible, like goosebumps. You know, you go and see those people and sometimes you're like, nah, it doesn't really sound like them, right? Especially when we're talking about the Red Clay Strays, that just like bluesy harmonic voice. It's like all gravelly and you see them in person and you're like, didn't hit hard as the album. Oh no, my friends, they are incredible. And if you want a chance to win tickets to see the Red Clay Strays with St. Paul and the Broken Bones, they're coming to Hayden Holmes Amphitheater in Bend Saturday, August 21st of next year. So you have plenty of time to plan this trip out, all right? Tickets will be going on sale October 9th at 10 a.m. And you just go to our website, krrm.com. 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Would you like to secure your seat? Again, the keyword Clay, 541-916-5947 for a chance to go see the Red Clay Strays.
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Jamie O'Neill, when I think about angels here on the Double R. And, you know, I feel like anywhere you go now, you're constantly getting spammed with commercials, right? Now, here's the deal. Don't get me wrong. When I am not on the air with you, my job here at the station is actually doing sales and marketing. So if you want to run some radio ads, you want us to come out and do a live broadcast from your business, myself and Jason are basically your main points of contacts to make that happen. So yes, advertising is a must. I am a firm believer. But as a consumer, I feel like they're just trying to get you no matter where you go anymore, right? McDonald's now joining the likes of that spamming of ads. Apparently, they have decided that they are going to do a little advertising to their drive-through menu boards at hundreds of company-owned locations across

0: across the United States. Now, these aren't them saying, yo, we got some spicy nugs, give them a try, or our Big Mac better than a Whopper. No, it's nothing like that. It's actually commercials for other companies. Yes. So now you are also being spammed by ads while you're just trying to get a little Big Mac. You know, some of them salty Mickey D's fries that hits different than anywhere else. They say that so far they have it at 450 locations, but it has not yet expanded into their nearly 14,000 franchise locations, which the ones in the Rogue Valley here are franchised. So you won't see them right here yet. All right. Gene Hill has these ones, at least in the Grants Pass area. McDonald's estimates it could generate $1 billion with a B, throwing up my Dr. Evil pinky, as I like to do, in revenue by selling advertising space on its menu boards. Ugh, you just can't get away from it. Now, granted, I want to take a moment, though, and shout out our advertisers, because we have local businesses advertising right here on the Double R. These are owned by families and friends that live among us here in the Rogue Valley. They are the first ones that, you know, all of the little leagues and nonprofits go to for a donation. So it is crucial that we do support them in their business. And I want to thank each and every one of them personally for recognizing how well the Double R does work for local advertising. And I want to thank our listeners for continuing to support those that advertise with the Double R.
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1: Let's go ahead and take a little peek at the forecast here for the Rogue Valley today, brought to you by Concierge Security. And you know, if this weather is not your cup of tea, maybe you're headed out of town for an extended period of time, you can call Concierge and they'll keep an eye on things for you. Well, it is rather toasty out there, is it not? They're saying we're going to top off at 88 degrees today on this October 1st. Tonight, mostly clear with lows around 52. Friday, sunny and 87. Saturday, warming up to 93. And then by Sunday, we're just going to call it what it is. Sunny and hot with a high of 96 degrees. Grants Pass yesterday topped off at 86, while Medford reached a high of 84.
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and there's your trouble here on the Double R. And I got to tell you, I am not much of a reader, but in 2026, I have been trying to do a little bit better at that. And actually, I am just about to finish my second book of the year. That's really big, considering I think that in the last maybe 10 years total, I've read two books. And so far, I'm about to crush my second one in just 1 year. Now, here's the deal. My cousin's husband's girlfriend, love her to death, Alyssa. She's awesome. She is a reader. Holy cow, this girl's a reader.

0: And I told her, you know, I'd really like to try to become a reader. So she's like, oh, let me hook you up with a couple of books. These are ones that I really liked, and I think you're going to enjoy them. Well, the second book that I'm finishing right now, I stayed up way too late last night. My husband is like, can you turn off your, like, bedside lamp? And I'm like, yeah. Oh, honey, I'm sorry. Just one more chapter. I'm almost done. And then he'd fall back asleep. And then, like, two more chapters later. And he'd be like, are you going to go to sleep yet? Oh, yeah. I'm just finishing. I just told you. I'm just going to finish the chapter. I read a little bit longer than I anticipated because I'm reading this book right now called Verity that is so good. I really don't want to put it down. I have two chapters left to go, and then the book is all done. Well, this morning I got up and I was like going through my stuff and looking and realized that, oh my gosh, tomorrow the book that I'm reading is actually dropping as a movie starring Anne Hathaway and Dakota Johnson. And so now I am all in. I could actually do one of those things where you get to compare, is the book better or the movie better? Either way, it is a very intriguing story. And so whether you're a movie person and you want to go watch Verity, it'll be in theaters starting tomorrow. Or be like me for once and read the book. It is so good. It's not that long. 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

0: 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And this is actually an opportunity that you can win these tickets before you can even buy them. 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They are bringing St. Paul and the Broken Bones. It is Saturday, August 21st. And what I love about that, first of all, it's a Saturday concert at Hayden Homes, right? That makes it a little bit more doable. Also, you have an entire year practically to plan, get your reservations, save a few bucks, whatever you need to do to make it an absolutely unforgettable weekend with the unforgettable Red Clay Strays. I saw them about a year ago up at McMiniman's Crystal Ballroom in Portland, which if you've ever been there, you know it's like a smaller venue. It has one of those spring-loaded wooden floors in it too. So as everybody's kind of like dancing along, the whole room just like vibes and pulsates. And Brandon's voice is just full of that like grit, soul, power. They are so good live. You know, sometimes you hear those people and you're like, that doesn't really sound quite like their record. Or, man, I was really hoping that it was going to be a little bit different. That is not as what is going to happen with the Red Clay Strays. They are amazing. And they're bringing St. Paul and the Broken Bones alongside with them. So if you want a chance to win tickets before you can even buy them, the tickets don't even go on sale until 10 a.m. October 9th. Text me in the keyword BEND, B-E-N-D, again, right now, 916-5947 for your chance to win with the RRR.
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0: 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I highly recommend them.
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Joni Messina, and That's the Way here on 94.7. And you know what? Waking up with Jason and Ashley, that's the way to get your Fridays started. And you can do it right here on the Double R. They bring you a little feel-good Friday. We got some Double Down. We're going to brand it or bounce it with Southern Oregon Sanitation, where we will bring you a brand new song that's not yet even part of our playlist. And let you vote. Do you want it to be part of the Double R or not? It's part of the reason why we call it your brand of country. So make sure you wake up with Jason and Ashley tomorrow morning. They will also give you more chances to qualify to win them before you can even buy them with the Red Clay Strays coming to Hayden Homes Amphitheater Saturday, August 21st. You know what? Let me give you one more chance. Text me in the keyword Strays right now to 541-916-5947. And yes, you could win tickets to see the Red Clay Strays with St. Paul and the Broken Bones. They're coming the 21st of August next year, so you got lots of time to plan. Tickets will be going on sale October 9th at 10 a.m. You can just go right to our website at krrm.com, and we'll have a link right there so that you can purchase them. But if you want to win them before you can buy them, Strays. That is the keyword to 541-916-5947. They were one of my favorite concerts I've ever seen.

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1: 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Back by popular demand this season is the Win, Place, and Show contest. We will be giving away $200 every day after the seventh race. You must be present to win. 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

Brooks and American Honky Tonk Bar Association here on the Double R. And with that, my time is done, my friends. Cassie Callis getting out of the Bi-Mart studio. We got a 100% chance of rain coming in next, and I'm talking Rain Redfield. Yeah, he'll be keeping you company till 6. I hope you have a great rest of your Thursday. I'll see you tomorrow on what is a finally Friday. The best way to start it off right here on the Double R.

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0: 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We do that from Abby's Pizza over on Beacon Drive in Grants Pass. If you'd like to join us, well, we bring in Coach Kennedy from the Grants Pass High School football team and some of the players. We interview them. We talk about what's coming up for the game tomorrow, and that will also be broadcast. 6:30 for the pregame and 7 o'clock kickoff tomorrow, KAJO 99.7 FM.
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0: 8 on KRRM. Beautiful Southern Oregon day. Overnight, expect lows to 52, mostly clear. Tomorrow, right up about the same, about 88 degrees and blue. Into Saturday, mid-90s, looking like mid or upper 90s for Sunday. And then back into the lower 90s for Monday. Going to be a gorgeous weekend.
1: In just a few weeks, Brooks and Dunn take the stage at the CMA to receive the Willie Nelson Lifetime Achievement Award and possibly another trophy for Duo of the Year. This weekend, it's Kix and Ronnie three times every hour and your requests from all over the nation.
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1: I walked through a county courthouse square. On a park bench, an old man was sitting there. I said, "Your old courthouse is kind of run down." He said, "No, it'll do for our little town." I said, "Your old flagpole has leaned a little bit, and that's a ragged old flag you got hanging on it." He said, "Have a seat." And I sat down. "Is this the first time you've been to our little town?" I said, "I think it is." He said, "I don't like to brag, but we're kind of proud of that ragged old flag. You see, we got a little hole in that flag there when Washington took it across the Delaware. And it got powder burned the night that Francis Scott Key said, watching it right and say, can you see? And it got a bad rip in New Orleans with Pakenham and Jackson tugging at its seams. And it almost fell at the Alamo beside the Texas flag, but she waved on, though. She got cut with a sword at Chancellorsville, and she got cut again at Shiloh Hill. There was Robert E. Lee, Beauregard, and Bragg, and the south wind blew hard on that ragged old flag. On Flanders Field in World War I, she got a big hole from a Bertha gun. She turned blood red in World War II. She hung limp and low a time or two. She was in Korea, Vietnam. She went where she was sent by her Uncle Sam. She waved from our ships upon the briny foam, and now they've about quit waving back here at home. In her own good land here, she's been abused. She's been burned, dishonored, denied, and refused. And the government for which she stands is scandalized throughout the land. And she's getting threadbare and she's wearing thin, but she's in good shape for the shape she's in. Cause she's been through the fire before, and I believe she can take a whole lot more. So we raise her up every morning, we take her down every night, we don't let her touch the ground, and we fold her upright. On second thought, I do like to brag, cause I'm mighty proud of that ragged old

0: 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We have a ton of great deals over there, though. 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

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Brooks and Dunn now on this Thursday. 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

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Brad Paisley on KRRM. Birthday shout-outs coming up in a few minutes. Right now, Wynonna, Girls with Guitars on KRRM.

0: 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If it's your birthday, happy birthday from everyone at the Double R. You share a birthday with some very big names. Julie Andrews, Sound of Music, Mary Poppins. Yeah, she's turning 91 today. Brie Larson, a.k.a. Captain Marvel, turning 37. Zach Galifianakis, turning 57. Sarah Drew from Grey's Anatomy, turning 46. Randy Quaid, turning 76.
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Just roll with it. Easton Corbin on KRRM. Hope you're having a wonderful blue sort of day. It is going to be a gorgeous weekend. Make some plans. 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Alan Jackson now. 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

0: on KRRM. Luke Combs there. Want to say a big thank you to people who have already brought in costumes for our costume drive. We have teamed up with Boys and Girls Club and Magic Man to, well, help make this season a little more special for kids in need. Now, whether it be a small child or a full-grown adult-sized child, we would love to get some donations of costumes. They can be new. They can be gently used. Maybe you have some costumes from years past and they are in great shape. We would love to have those along with any accessories. We have a barrel in our lobby, 888 Rogue River Highway. Drop them off. Help us out.
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nothing on but the radio. Gary Allen on this Thursday afternoon. My name's Rain. I'm in the Bi-Mart studio until 6. Ricky Van Shelton, Hole in My Pocket.

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1: Your extended weather for the Rogan Illinois Valley. Beautiful blue sky, mostly clear anyway. Couple clouds passing through, low to 51 tonight. Looking like tomorrow coming in about 87 or 88 degrees. Saturday, 93. Sunday coming in at 95, could even push a little hotter than that. Monday at 94. Tuesday, 91. Wednesday, 93. Yeah, we're going to get a lot of 90s starting this weekend. So hang on, you're in for a ride. More music now on KRRM.
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Mr. Clay Walker for this Thursday afternoon. What's it to you?

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0: It's a little too late. Daniel Tucker on the double R. My name's Rain. I'm with you until 6 o'clock from the Bi-Mart studio. Lee Bryce now. Love like crazy.
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